For what it's worth, I think that he might have created your fight. Just my opinion. Your body is the one paradise that I wanna fly to every day. And every night I've been sick and tired of running, chasing all of the flashing lights. These late nights don't mean nothing, so I just wanna apologize.

again. My deep intuition tells me that I'm doing you wrong. If I don't come home, just say you forgive me and don't let me go. I've been sick and tired of running, chasing all of the flashing lights. These late nights don't mean nothing, so I just wanna apologize.

Everybody hates a tourist, especially one who thinks it's all such a laugh.